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talking about a conservative regular girl that still can be thorough as don't need you. 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
11: 20 years ago, the average attention span was about 2.5 minutes. Today, it's just 47 seconds. Pretty disconcerting. That's according to new research out of UC Irvine. But really, this isn't our fault, at least not entirely. We can blame technology and the world around us. Attention, it turns out, is not an unlimited resource. You only have so much of it to give. Start paying more attention to what times of the day you seem to be at your mental peak. Try to knock out the more complicated stuff during that time. It's also important to take breaks every so often so you can more easily lock in when you're trying to concentrate. One expert said, even trying to visualize where you want to end your day with everything all wrapped up or with tons left to do, that can act as a real motivator. I'm Dr. Sanjay Gupta, helping you live a better life.
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2: 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But understand.

0: It's the Big Station Magic 102.5, celebrating 20 years of Lil Wayne's Dakota. And you know we just made another big win. Hey, what's up, man? I'm trying to reach out to Joshua Geller.
1: It's me.
0: Man, you've been listening to my station. You know I appreciate that, man. I definitely appreciate you listening. So I just wanted to give you some good news this morning.
1: Okay.
0: You going to see Lil Wayne.
1: Yes, sir.
0: You got two tickets to go check out Lil Wayne in the city of your choice. You got round trip air for two. You got a 2-night hotel stay, and you got $250 spending cash. You can use it however you want to, whatever show you go to, all right?
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0: 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This is Janique Brandon.
1: Yes, it is.
0: What's going on, man? This is the big homie Eric Chief from Magic 102.5. How you doing?
1: I'm doing good, man. Driving these trucks.
0: Well, we ain't going to keep you long. Obviously, you've been listening. You definitely be listening for your chance to pick up tickets to go check out the R&B tour with Chris Brown and Usher, right? You've been entering?
1: I have.
0: Janique.
1: Yes, I have.
0: You won, bro.
1: Come on, man. I don't win nothing. Come on.
2: Oh, my God.
1: That's what I'm talking about.
0: Yes, sir. Another listener just scored the experience of a lifetime. We're talking Usher Raymond. We're talking Chris Brown. Two icons. One legendary link up. You got two tickets to go check out Usher and Chris Brown. You got round-trip airfare to the destination of your choice. We'll let you make that decision later. You got two-night hotel stay. You got the whole VIP package, man. It's valued at $3,000. So.
1: Wow.
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hips tick tock when I dance. 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
1: Fuck, man. Stayed about your feelings whenever it came about me. 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
1: See, I ain't even all that. Like, I ain't even like that. I ain't no mama wife.

0: It's the Big Station Magic 102.5 celebrating 20 years of Lil Wayne's Dakota. And you know we just made another big win. Hey, what's up, man? I'm trying to reach out to Joshua Geller.
1: It's me.
0: Man, you've been listening to my station. You know I appreciate that, man. I definitely appreciate you listening. So I just wanted to give you some good news this morning.
1: Okay.
0: You going to see Lil Wayne.
1: Yes, sir.
0: You got two tickets to go check out Lil Wayne in the city of your choice. You got round trip air for two. You got a two-night hotel stay, and you got $250 spending cash. You can use it however you want to, whatever show you go to, all right?
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2: 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I've been moving calm, don't start no trouble with me. 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
2: Yeah, I kind of put the cup down for a minute, but honestly, it ain't nobody's business what's in my cup, what's in your cup, what's in their cup. 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Drink it. So whatever the hell was in my cup, the only reaction I did was got more popular, more successful, did a lot more things that I've ever done. I probably should pick that cup back up.
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0: 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Well, guys, first of all, we did not make this up. Okay, it's actually National Say Something Nice Day. Okay, it's National Say Something Nice Day. 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Yeah, but that's not how you start it off.
1: But everybody don't deserve that, though. 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
0: It's a great way. 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

0: 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That's her name.
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2: 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Somebody tell them people Mr. Hem is here.
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0: 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This is Janique Brandon.
1: Yes, it is.
0: What's going on, man? This is big homie Eric G from Magic 102.5. How you doing?
1: I'm doing good, man. Driving these trucks.
0: Well, we ain't going to keep you long. Obviously, you've been listening. You've definitely been listening for your chance to pick up tickets to go check out the R&B tour with Chris Brown and Usher, right? You've been entering?
1: I have.
0: Janique.
1: Yes, I have.
0: You won, bro.
1: Come on, man. I don't win nothing. Come on.
2: Oh, my God.
1: That's what I'm talking about.
0: Yes, sir. Another listener just scored the experience of a lifetime. We're talking Usher Raymond. We're talking Chris Brown. Two icons. One legendary link up. You got two tickets to go check out Usher and Chris Brown. You got round trip airfare to the destination of your choice. We'll let you make that decision later. You got 2-night hotel stay. You got the whole VIP package, man. It's valued at $3,000. So.
1: Wow.
2: Oh, my God.
1: Wow. Man, I appreciate it.
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Good morning, good morning, good morning. The big homie Eric T is tapping in here with you on a Monday. Ken, thanks God. Got it going, man. Coming up 15 minutes, I got that keyword for Salt and Pepper TLC

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inspired when I hear just greatness. You know what I'm saying? When I hear new music and it inspires me, that means it's super great when it's new. Because I stay in my classic bag. You know what I'm saying? I can listen to classics all day and I'm good. But when I hear something new that make me feel like, oh, shit. You know what I'm saying? Those be the special ones. You know what I'm saying? So I love to, you know, work with new artists that I just

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Check it out, man. 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Of course, who else they got? Cut Close, they got Genuine, they got Joe, and they got Drew Hill. 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

0: Magic 102.5, the big homie Eric T in the building, hanging out here with you on this Monday. Another great week, and of course, more fun, more music, and all of that good stuff. All right, make sure you guys stick around. We've definitely got more chances for you to win more Chris Brown and Usher tickets. 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
8: 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Well, first, let's talk about actual magnesium. 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And maybe it's those things then that help you get some better sleep. I'm Dr. Sanjay Gupta, helping you live a better life.
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got a in my dental, blowing hemp in a rental. 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

It's the Golden Triangle Spick Station Match 102.5 with the big homie Eric T in the building. Yes. Coming up this hour, got music on the way from Tyler. T.I. is definitely going to run it right quick. Right now, it's your boy Leon Thomas, Chris Brown. But it's Match 102.5.

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0: This week, we're blowing out them tickets for you to go and get your R&B vibes on. Yep, it's going down this weekend over there in H-Town at the Toyota Center, man. It is an R&B tour like no other. You guys, the one and only Keith Sweat, he's bringing along Cut Close, Drew Hill, Joe, and Ginuwine. It's going to be live in concert. So make sure you guys are listening up for your chance to win tickets. You can still go to KTCX.com right now and enter for your chance to win a pair of tickets. All right, show's going down this weekend. So you might, if you got good luck like that, you might want to go ahead and just make your plans to go. Because I might be calling you and saying, hey, you got a pair of tickets to go and turn up this weekend in the H at the Toyota Center. And I'm telling you, when you leave this show, if you ain't in love by the time you leave, I don't know what to tell you, man. Keith Sweat, Cut Close, Ginuwine, Joe, Drew Hill, come on now. And I think it's going to be all of Drew Hill, too. They got like two new members. So I think it's going to be like all of Drew Hill. But anyway, make sure you guys are listening up. And again, go on to KTCX.com. You can enter for your chance to win. On the way, we've got some Her. Genevieve is just around the corner. And we've got that new Don Toliver's Magic 102.5.
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Core DJ GMJ is definitely going to be doing his thing. 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

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Getting ready for the Magic Lunch Mix coming up for you at 12 o'clock. Make sure you guys stick around for it. I want to personally take this time out right now to give a big shout out. And I know they don't ask for it, but I just got to give a shout. Let me pull the mic up close. You know what I'm saying? I want to give a big shout out to Elevate the Youth Foundation. For the For the Culture event this past Saturday over there at the Imagination Station, man. When I tell you, it was a great time, a lot of great food over there. And also to all of the sponsors, all the people that contributed, whether it was your time, you donated your time, whether you contributed on helping them to make sure the food and everything was lovely. We had people that brought out their grills to cook for them. When I tell you, it was a vibe, it was a vibe. So big shouts out to my folks over there. Elevate the Youth Foundation. Wop Chop came up with the idea, and look where we are. First event's down in the books, getting ready for the next one. Bree, the president, is doing her thing. Got a chance to meet her mom. Roger McCartney was out there as well, and a lot of the cast from the movie. Of course, got a chance to meet his dad. The mayor was out there. When I tell you, it was a great time. So big shouts out to everybody who came through. Did get a chance to stick around for the competition. But man, I know, you know, my heart was definitely there. But all the folks, all the performers, Miss Butter Baby, Side Songs, I know they were on stage doing their thing. They actually got covered on the Beaumont Enterprise. Big shouts out to them. So big shouts out to everybody who came out this past Saturday. Thank you for supporting community events. And keep looking up, because you already know they got more things in the work. And you already know the big homie Eric T is definitely behind it. All right? Again, the Magic Lunch Mix is coming up at 12. Stick around. 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

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You know what else is popping off today? Not only the Magic Lunch Mix, but man, hold up. Let me change this music, man. This is a vibe right here. Today is 4 years that I have been a part of the Magic 102.5 family. So big shouts out to everybody out there for listening, taking me into your homes, your cars, your workplaces, whatever you got going on. Again, if you've allowed me to host an event for you, if you've just allowed me to come and just hang out in your establishment, restaurant, bar, whatever the case may be, man, I've actually been invited to be a part of people's weddings. That's just how serious it is. So again, thank you. 4 years celebrating today with Cumulus Media and, of course, the

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1: Man, we're putting wraps on the Magic Lunch Mix for today, your Monday edition. Who says Mondays have to be blue? We could definitely start it off with a great vibe and just kind of doing what we do. Again, I appreciate you guys for tuning in today. 4 years, the big homie is Eric T. He's been on the radio 10 to 3, Monday through Friday. I appreciate you guys so much for holding me down, man. And just appreciate you for listening to me and let me be a part of your life, all right? All right, so we'll do it again tomorrow, same time, 12 o'clock. It is called the Magic Lunch Mix. We do it Monday through Friday at 12. Core DJ GMJ holds it down right here. He is my guy. He is the conductor of this orchestra. And yo, we definitely doing what we do. So we're going to wrap it up today. We're going to get back into it tomorrow, 12 o'clock. Coming up, though, I got brand new Keith Frank on the way. Also, we got some little Nate coming up for you. And don't forget about the big Juneteenth event coming up as well. I got more details right now on the big station, Magic 102.5. Make some
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10: A better life with Dr. Sanjay Gupta.
11: Slowly but surely, AI is seeping its way into every corner of our lives. One area perhaps I didn't expect is diet advice. A new study out of Turkey found that chatbots are recommending to teen boys and girls that they restrict their daily calories to dangerously low levels and eat a balance of nutrients that are kind of out of whack. Remember, teenagers are growing, one pediatrician told us. If they aren't getting enough nutrition, it can really stunt their growth on a number of levels. And in extreme cases, it can lead to significant health consequences. Large language models, LLMs, they are designed to agree with you. So if you're looking to lose weight, they're going to push you pretty hard in that direction. They also sometimes don't know how to tell the difference between good information and bad information. And you know who does? Your doctor. I'm Dr. Sanjay Gupta, helping you live a better life.
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0: It's the Golden Triangle's Big Station Magic 102.5 with the big homie RT in the building, man. Got to give a big shout out to my girl, Miss Keisha, live with Miss Keisha Ayana. She was out there this past Saturday hanging out with us over there at JK Super in Newland. When I told you guys to come on out there and get registered, I mean, we weren't playing. And she got hooked up with a pair of tickets to go check out Usher and Chris Brown happening this fall. Yeah, in October. It's going down. One of the biggest concerts, most anticipated shows for the year, Usher, Chris on the same stage. Man, it's going to be big. And Keisha is definitely making her way over there. It was so wild, too, because she called her sister while we were there. So it was real cool to see her sister. Like, she didn't believe it at first. I don't know if I think she had woken her up, but she was like, when she found out that it was real, yeah, she definitely reacted like it was such. So, again, congratulations and be looking out because I am going to be on the road again this month and giving you another chance to stop by and get registered for tickets to see Chris Brown and Usher. I'm telling you, the big winnings and more is on the way. It's right here on the big station, Magic 102.5. It's the big station, Magic 102.5, celebrating 20 years of Lil Wayne Staccata. And you know we just made another big winner. Hey, what's up, man? I'm trying to reach out Joshua Geller.
1: It's me.
0: Man, you've been listening to my station. And you know I appreciate that, man. I definitely appreciate you listening. So I just wanted to give you some good news this morning.
1: Okay.
0: You going to see Lil Wayne.
1: Yes, sir.
0: You got two tickets to go check out Lil Wayne in the city of your choice. You got round trip air for two. You got a two-night hotel stay. And you got $250 spending cash. You can use it however you want to at whatever show you go to, all right?
1: Yes, sir.
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Rolling in with you on a Monday. Don't forget, 3 o'clock this afternoon, my girl Latangela is on the way. And coming up in about 10 minutes, a little bit less, I'm going to give you the keyword for your chance to go check out Salt and Pepper, TLC, and En Vogue. Yep, they're on tour, and we're trying to get another big winner from the Golden Triangle. So, keep listening up. Got it coming up.

0: 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I told you I got a couple of keywords for you. Trying to get you guys in for opportunity to see TLC, Salt and Pepper, and En Vogue. Guess what we got for you if you win? You're going to get an airfare for two, hotel accommodations, plus you get the opportunity to meet Salt and Pepper live, if you know what I'm talking about. So I'm going to give you this keyword, and this is the last week to get in where you fit in. All right, that keyword is born, B-O-R-N. 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Again, the keyword is born, B-O-R-N. 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
15: If you're caring for an aging parent, you may feel quite often that you're alone in what you're doing. But you're not, not by a long shot. According to a new report by the Pew Research Center, 10% of U.S. adults are caring for a parent over age 65. Millions more are caring for a spouse or partner 65 or older. Beyond the sheer numbers, this report, perhaps unsurprisingly, found a major difference in caregiver well-being between men and women. One psychologist we spoke to suggested thinking 5 years in the future and imagining where you are right now. Will you be glad you took something on? Or regretful that you didn't? You also need to cut yourself some slack, he said, especially women. Don't try to shoulder all of the burden by yourself. You might need to ask for help before you burn out. You'll be so glad you did. I'm Dr. Sanjay Gupta, helping you live a better life.

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0: It's a Golden Triangle Spick Station, Magic 102.5. Coming up, we got Samira J. Blige on the way. Let's see, Four is coming up for you as well. Plus Kalani right now. It is Jada.
1: I confess like I'm preaching. Delvin tell you like the real.
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1: So, man, you stayed about your feelings whenever it came about me. You always held me down, and sometimes I didn't even see. But understand,

0: It's the Golden Triangle's Big Station, Magic 102.5 with the big homie Eric T in the building, hanging out here with you on a Monday. Hey, make sure you guys stick around. Definitely got more jams coming up in a few. And right now, I'm going to give you another opportunity to be up close with TLC, Salt and Pepper, and In Vogue. Man, that's going to be a show right there. And we've got your chance. Compliments of Live Nation. The keyword is born, B-O-R-N. Text it in right now to 95819. Again, the keyword is born. Text born to 95819. Gets you automatically entered in for a chance to win. All right. So again, it's all compliments of Live Nation. Up next, got jams on the way from Boosie, featuring Webby, who I heard shut it down this past weekend over there at Portal 9. Yep, yep. Big shouts out to the homie Chuck, man. Happy birthday and all of that good stuff. Also, Leon Thomas is on the way, and we've got brand new Luda right here on the big station, Magic 102.5. This is what winning sounds like on the big station, Magic 102.5. This is Unique Brandon.
1: Yes, it is.
0: What's going on, man? It's the big homie Eric T from Magic 102.5. How you doing?
1: I'm doing good, man. Driving these trucks.
0: Well, we ain't gonna keep you long. Obviously, you've been listening. You definitely been listening for your chance to pick up tickets to go check out the R&B tour with Chris Brown and Usher, right? You've been entering.
1: I have.
0: Unique.
1: Yes, I have.
0: You won, bro.
1: Come on, man. I don't win nothing. Come on.
2: Oh, my God.
1: That's what I'm talking about.
0: Yes, sir. Another listener just scored the experience of a lifetime. We're talking Usher Raymond. We're talking Chris Brown. Two icons. One legendary link up. You got two tickets to go check out Usher and Chris Brown. You got round-trip airfare to the destination of your choice. We'll let you make that decision later. You got two-night hotel stay. You got the whole VIP package, man. It's valued at $3,000. So.
1: Wow.
2: Oh, my God.
1: Wow, man, I appreciate it.
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1: 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Well, first, let's talk about actual magnesium. 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And maybe it's those things then that help you get some better sleep. I'm Dr. Sanjay Gupta, helping you live a better life.
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coming up for you next. And I want to remind you guys, man, do not miss it. Coming up on next week, we're going to have our Senior Expo. Definitely a big event, man. Educational session. It's going to be plenty of vendors out there. Health screenings, of course, free parking, and bingo. I know you love the sound of that. It all kicks off at 9 a.m., goes until 2 on Tuesday, June 9th. Again, going down inside the Beaumont Civic Center. Big Senior Expo. We did it last year, had a great time. And this year, we're actually adding some more fun to it. So bring your grandma out, bring yourself out. It's a free event. And again, it goes down at the Beaumont Civic Center, the Cumulus Senior Expo, next Tuesday,

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When it comes to our people, our community, and our culture, we got this. 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
16: A Better Life with Dr. Sanjay Gupta. Did you know that almost half the vegetables and more than three quarters of the fruit that we eat in this country come from just one state, California? Yeah, it's true. And according to a new report by the Environmental Working Group, a health advocacy organization, a lot of this produce is tainted with PFAS, which are sometimes referred to as forever chemicals. Why? Well, the EPA says pesticides keep America's food supply safe, abundant, and affordable. And of course, these chemicals are used in every state, not just California. Now, if you are worried, though, about how much you're consuming, the best thing to do is to buy organic produce, if and when you can. Organic or not, you should rinse all fruits and vegetables under running water. Don't use any soap. And as one epidemiologist told us, use a brush on sturdier items like carrots, potatoes, and cucumbers. I'm Dr. Sanjay Gupta, helping you live a better life.

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She said today is her 29th and she want to pour

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5: 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This DJ Khaled, and this is my new song, One of Them, featuring Lil Baby and Future. It's your music.

0: And We the Best is a brand where I'm so grateful that it's in everybody's home, if you think about it. Through music, through a DJ Khaled quote, maybe something that motivated you, inspired you, or maybe something that you're wearing. T-shirt, a sneaker, you know, or I might be on your television screen, you might be watching a movie or a TV show. A commercial came on, you might see Khaled again too. What I'm saying is, when I built We the Best, my goal was just basically a brand that represented love.
1: 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You got Wham, you got Billy in this.

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But you got to catch them while supplies last. And I'm talking about half off of like some of your favorites. And yes, Chick-fil-A is in that mix. But once it's gone, it's gone. Everybody be setting their calendar waiting for the new drop. It's the new release on these sweet deals. And if you're not amongst the chosen, the ones who hurry up and get there and click first, you just gotta wait till the next round. I try to warn you, give you a heads up and say, hey, KTCX.com. 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

0: 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T.I. with that Let Them Know. You better let them know we're going to hook you up with more of these national keywords in just a few for your chance to get a flyaway to the U.S. city of your choice to hang out with Salt and Pepper, TLC, and their special invited guest, En Vogue. Now, this is taking place in the city of your choice. While they're hitting the road, you get to see where you want to go. So start mapping it out, win the tickets, secure those off dates, and let's go. Making headline news. Everybody was talking about it. You saw Jay-Z hit the stage. A couple folks had their names mentioned. Right now, you got a lot of hashtags and retweets going around. Did you check it out? Oh, I am waiting to hear your thoughts on this. Slide in my DMs at LaTangela Faye. And of course, I do have T.I. and Pharrell on the way with Mr. Him on Magic 102.5.
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7: Did you know that almost half the vegetables and more than three quarters of the fruit that we eat in this country come from just one state, California? Yeah, it's true. And according to a new report by the Environmental Working Group, a health advocacy organization, a lot of this produce is tainted with PFAS, which are sometimes referred to as forever chemicals. Why? Well, the EPA says pesticides keep

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0: me any place on the map, cause I'm him. 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Make your word when you say it, be the business. 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Big Master P vibe, no limit. Ballin' hard on another hemisphere. Somebody tell them people Mr. Hem is here.
1: Whoa, whoa, whoa, whoa, whoa, whoa.
0: Mr. Hem is here.
1: Whoa, whoa, whoa, whoa, whoa, whoa.
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0: 102.5, your plug for hip hop and R&B. The latest from Chris Brown with Obvious. It's obvious that you're trying to catch this flight out of here to the U.S. city of your choice to hang out with Salt and Pepper, TLC, special invited guest in Vogue. 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Text the national keyword master to the number 95819. Coming up, I also have your request from Moneybag, yo. See, we got some of that Take Me Through There. And whatever else it's going to take to get you through this Monday, hey, just slide us the line at KTCX.com.
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14: For the ninth year in a row, Finland has been named the happiest country in the world. That's according to the World Happiness Report put out every year by the Wellbeing Research Center at the University of Oxford in the UK. Two other Nordic nations, Iceland and Denmark, came in at numbers 2 and 3. Now, having spent quite a bit of time in these countries over my 2.5 decades as a journalist, I can tell you that this is not at all that surprising. There's an entirely different way of thinking in these countries. We before me, you might say. In other words, the mentality is less adversarial and much more, we're all in this together. One other interesting thing that came up was that no matter where someone lived, the more time they spent on social media, the less happy they were. Want to smile? It's simple. Put your phone away for a bit. I'm Dr. Sanjay Gupta, helping you live a better life.
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0: 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It's the voice inside your speaker box, LaTangela Faye. You know, it's the first of the month. Not only is it payday, but the bills are also due today. But according to Brides and the Facts site, did you know that June is the third most popular month to get married? The birth flowers of June are honeysuckles and roses. And both flowers are symbols of all things relative to love, desire, generosity, and affection. June has three birthstones. I didn't know that. Alexandrite, I've never heard of that one. Moonstone and pearl. I was familiar with the pearl, but moonstone and what is that? Alexandrite? I guess you know if it's yours. And June is also a month for food-related holidays. Like tomorrow is National Rocky Road Day. And June 3rd is National Chocolate Macaroon Day. And June 7th is probably one of my favorite days. Chocolate Ice Cream Day. But I didn't gave up sugar for 30 days. Oh, the agony. But the more you know. Coming up, do I have more of your faves? I'm going to hook you up with this Shake It to the Max with Magic 102.5.
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1: Grosky. You know what I'm saying? You got Wham, you got Billy in this. You know what I'm saying?
2: 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While they watching us win. Another anthem upon the
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1: So, man, stayed about your feelings whenever it came about me. 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But understand,

0: 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Today is your day. If you're feeling lucky, hit me up, ktcx.com. I got all kind of giveaways. It could range from field trips. It could range from sweet deals. And you already know I got the inside scoop on the Senior Expo. I'm looking forward to seeing you at the Beaumont Civic Center Tuesday, June 9th. Doors gonna swing open at 9 a.m. We'll have educational sessions, health screenings, free parking, and some music bingo. So listen, last round, senior citizens really didn't want me playing bingo, and they were trying to hustle me. We playing four corners, we playing up and downs. They were just asking me all kind of rules I wasn't familiar with. I'm just familiar with getting some in a row and yelling bingo. Oh, no, no, no, I went and got my practice up. I'm ready. This Senior Expo, bring it, Auntie. Let's go with Magic 102.5.
1: 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This is Janique Brandon.
2: Yes, it is.
1: 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This is big homie Eric G from Magic 102.5. How you doing?
2: I'm doing good, man. Driving these trucks.
1: Well, we ain't going to keep you long. Obviously, you've been listening. You've definitely been listening for your chance to pick up tickets to go check out the R&B tour with Chris Brown and Usher, right? You've been entering?
2: I have.
1: Janique.
2: Yes, I have.
1: You won, bro.
2: Come on, man. I don't win nothing. Come on.
3: Oh, my God.
2: That's what I'm talking about.
1: Yes, sir. Another listener just scored the experience of a lifetime. We're talking Usher Raymond. We're talking Chris Brown. Two icons. One legendary link up. You got two tickets to go check out Usher and Chris Brown. You got round trip airfare to the destination of your choice. We'll let you make that decision later. You got two night hotel stay. You got the whole VIP package, man. It's valued at $3,000. So.
2: Wow.
3: Oh, my God.
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